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in El Paso. Stopped to get myself a map. Went the wrong way into Juarez with Juanita on my lap. Then I went to sleep in Sri

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